Joaquin Kuhn at the piano. Joaquin Kuhn playing his own composition, Introspection. Introspection. Of course, we concluded. We concluded with the classic ballad written by Ornette Coleman, Lonely Woman. We're going to carry on with a piece that was written by Benny Golson. Yeah, Benny Golson. Yeah.

That was a piece written by Benny Golson entitled Stablemates. Stablemates. By the way, that term means when two people have worked together for a long time, they call them stablemates. It's an image that comes from actually horse racing. When horses are in the same stable, they're called stablemates. And when musicians work together for a long time, they call each other stablemates. So that's it. That's rather like Joaquin and myself. We've known each other a long time. So we're really stablemates.

Thank you very much. Joaquin Kuhn at the piano. Joaquin Kuhn. Thank you. There was a piece that I wrote recently. It's called, it's a blues, in fact, called Drivin' Miss Daisy. We're going to carry on, in fact, with the very last piece, I think we improvise, and maybe there'll be some surprises, hopefully good ones.

Joachim Kühn. Machit Bekas. Ramon Lopez. HR Big Ben. The first song we played was a song called Fresh Air. And the second song was Lichtquelle. Now we will play Night in the Desert.

Jam la nyu kham tati de kwa am dam. Yatal su nyu kham kam ne zeki ja am jam. Kena wabre tunga sal sa moram kam. Ati nama bima len jo hei jam. Ati linga dunne na khati sama yun. Jok din ni mamba no bi chel linga mom. Tell them you're zai. You mind them roots man vibration.